upon a time in the little Middle East, there was a fascist settler entity on a killing spree. They pillaged their innocent villagers to steal their dignity. It's simple, this literal misery's a thrill to industry. In case you're wondering, the place is Philistine. From little Italy to Greece and the streets of the Philippines. They know the name, even Algeria felt the guillotine.

terrorists, we are Everest, and we shan't move. The armies have gone blind. Fathers will sob, cry, but after a long time, the bars where they're confined will pass from the wrong side. As hard as the bombs try, they aren't gonna stop life, and Gaza will not die. Gaza will not die. Gaza.

attention. You are listening to Honey Fam now. 1-0-0-1-0-0. Take a cigarette.